she's a trifling friend indeed. Oh, she's a gold digger. 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That digs on me.

0: Liquid means rewind, a gunshot means forward. 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
1: 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Oh, she's a gold digger. 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
0: very
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0: Very insecure.

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I love coffee in a cup, little fuzzy pups, old TV shows, and snow.

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I love winners when they cry, losers when they try, music when it's good, and life.

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1: Hello, Olivian Dancer.
0: Fandango.
1: This is Madame Bovary.
0: Oh.
1: Symbiosis with Voltaire.
0: When?
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